0: Look at us. I'm frozen and you're dead. And I love you.
1: It's a problem.
0: I lost you when I got in that car. I'm sorry. Do you remember what you told me once? Every passing minute is another chance to turn.

Their horns were black and shiny, and their hot breath he could feel. A bolt of fear went through him as they thundered through the sky, for he saw